Relative humidity has dropped. It was 80 an hour ago. It's dropped to 75. And the dew point has dropped again. It's dropped from 5 to 3 degrees. So it's still chilly out there. And the barometric press is 1,028 hectopascals. So that's the weather. It is what it is. So and just remember now, 8 o'clock, maybe children, it's going into the Zool, getting to school zones. Remember, please, wherever you are, take care, because with mums and dads and families are taking the children to school within the next hour or so. So please be aware of a lot of road safety throughout those school zones. All right, moving along. This is a great song. Mark Knopfler's CD was Golden Heart. This is the principal song from that CD.

She was swinging by the bangles in a Main Street store. A while before we met, the most dangerous angles that you ever saw.

Yeah, he's still got it, hasn't he? I know he doesn't sing anymore, but my goodness me, what a great catalogue of music he left us. Neil Diamond, Girl, You'll Be a Woman Soon. And before then, Mark Knopfler with a track from his CD, Golden Heart. Very good. 8:10 now in the Voice of the Avon and this bit of Oz. Paul Kelly, Before Too Long. 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

0: Oh, caught me napping almost. Just the late Freddie Mercury, Queen, of course, a great song, Bicycle Race. Before then, we had Paul Kelly, Before Too Long. It's now about 18 past 8 here on the Voice of the Avon, and it's gone up to 5 degrees, so things are heading in the right direction. There's a bit of sunshine out there now, and there are some shadows in the paddocks, and the sky is looking quite clear, which is good. Still cold, so, and as I mentioned before, don't remember now, all the kids are on their way to school now, so please respect those 40-kilometre school zones. It's very, very important. Make sure they all get to school safely. Okay, time for a laugh. Ray Stevens, The Streak.
1: Hello, everyone. This is your Action News reporter with all the news that is news across the nation on the scene at the supermarket. There seems to have been some disturbance here. Pardon me, sir. Did you see what happened?
2: Yeah, I did. I was standing over by the tomatoes, and here he come, running through the pole beans, through the fruits and vegetables, naked as a jaybird. And I hollered over to Ethel. I said, "Don't look, Ethel." And it's too late. She'd already been in since.

0: we're here at the gas station. Pardon me, sir, did you see what happened?
1: Yeah, I did. I was just in here getting my tires checked, and he disappeared out of the traffic. Just come streaking around the grease right there. Didn't have nothing on but a smile. I looked in there, and Ethel was getting her cold drink. I hollered, "Don't look, Ethel!" And it's too late. She'd already been mooned. Flashed her right there in front of the shop. So.
2: Yeah, Chris.
1: Boogity, boogity.
2: Yeah.

0: once again, your Action News reporter in the booth at the gym covering the disturbance at the basketball playoff. Pardon me, sir. Did you see what happened?
1: Yeah, did. Hey, Tom, I was just going down there to get Ethel a snow cone. Here he come, right out of the cheap seats. Dribbling. Right down the middle of the court. Didn't have on nothing but his PS. Made a hook shot and got out through the concession stand. I hollered up at Ethel. I said, "Don't look, Ethel!" And it was too late. She'd already got a free shot. Grandstand. Right there in front of the home team.
2: What is they calling the street?
1: Here comes the kid. Who's that with it? Ethel! Is that you, Ethel?
2: He's just as proud as he can be.
1: What do you think you're doing?
2: Listen at me. He gonna give us
1: a key. You get your clothes on!
2: Well, yes, they call him the street.
1: Ethel, where you go?
2: He likes to show off his disease.
1: Ethel, you shameless pussy!
2: If there's an

Yeah, Roger Miller, King of the Road, a great song. And before then, The Streak, Ray Stevens. Every time I hear that, it makes me laugh. Ethel, you shameless hussy. Very, very funny. Just coming up to about 24 past 8 on The Voice of the Avon right now. And here's Roger Whittaker. Good advice. Hold on tight.

0: Yeah, great baritone voice. Unfortunately, no longer. He passed away in Montreux in France last year. It's now 27 minutes past eight, and it's time to welcome the president of the York Golf Club, Daryl Mitchum, to the studio. Good morning, Daryl, and welcome.
1: Good morning to you, Nick, and to all our listeners.
0: And tell me now, it's pretty cold out there. You were. How did you find it getting up early to come and talk to us?
1: Well, it's a bit of a shock to the system to get out of bed before 9 o'clock, but I managed it. Pam was surprised to see me up that early, but at least in here the temperature's perfect, so it's great to be with you again.
0: Yeah.
1: We had another big week of golf at the York Golf Club, starting last Saturday with a par event sponsored by Fuel Distributors. The winner was Paul Wright with +3. And that's 2 weeks in a row that Paul's won the main event, so he's in very good form. Runner-up was Matthew Ashworth, our junior, or one of our juniors now, home from boarding school for the weekend, and he finished with square. A-grade, or a big winner of A-grade, it might have been me, with -2, and B-grade was Chris Eaton, also with -2, and I think that's 2 weeks in a row that Chris has won B-grade as well. On Sunday, we had our York Kids Family Day that we talked about last week. The weather wasn't great, unfortunately, but we still had 26 attendees with six juniors who enjoyed the tips from our teaching pro from Cottesloe. In between the showers and the wind and whatever happened, it was quite sunny and nice, so everyone was quite keen to get out there and keep chipping and putting. We had our sausage sizzle and some ice creams during the breaks. Overall, it was a very good day. I'd just like to thank Bruce and Jean Hay from Cottesloe Golf Club for making the trip up and giving the lessons. Also, Scott Ballantyne from Golf WA and Rebecca Atkinson from the Shire and the Shire of York for their support in producing that event. It was a good day overall. It would have been better without the weather, but anyway.
0: I was going to say Sunday was horrendous, and of course.
1: Yeah, and no doubt that. Turned a few off, but anyway, we still had a good day. On Tuesday, the ladies played for the Renee Rees Trophy. The winner was Jan Connolly with 34 points on a count back from Robin O'Brien. And that's actually 2 weeks in a row that Jan has beaten Robin on a count back. So I don't know what Robin can do. Maybe some sledging or something like that to pull Jan off a game, but well done to the ladies. Wednesday was Scroungers, and the winner was Bill Wagner with 19 points. Bill is obviously a very, very good golfer, and his handicap is now 2. Runner-up was last week's Naga, Graham Hunt, with 16 points, so a lot can happen in a week. On a count back from lucky Phil Kerr, who was last week's winner, also 16 points. And as I just said, a week is a long time in golf. The Naga this week was our old mate Dave Welsh from Celebrations, who was third last week. And the value of the golf clubs has now dropped again.
0: When I go down to get my half a dozen bottles of beer, I'm going to let him know.
1: you better get in quick before he plays another game of golf. There'll be no bottles. Tomorrow, we're playing for the Evans Cup, which is a stroke event sponsored by the York Co-op. And we thank the Co-op for their continued support of the golf club and our events. And it's also the first round of our club championships. As we've discussed previously, this is our 125-year anniversary. The Evans Cup was first played in 1913 and was donated by T.C. Evans, who was the publican of the Palace Hotel, later the York Hotel. It was originally 36 holes of stroke played over 2 days. It was contested right through the Great War years. It disappeared from view in 1919, and it says probably tucked away among the harness in someone's stable, and did not resurface until 1939. It disappeared again until 1951, but has managed to stay on deck ever since. Today it is the most coveted trophy in the club, but has been reduced to an 18-hole event by the Sissy Moderns.
0: And so when was that reduced from 36 to 18?
1: Oh, it must have been
0: way back.
1: Probably 57 or something when we moved out to the new course, I guess. I don't know. And interestingly enough, the same person has won this event for the last 3 years. Can you guess who that might be?
0: John Elkington?
1: No.
0: No.
1: You're looking at him.
0: You? Have you actually? Oh, yeah.
1: So,
0: you'll have to get swabbed.
1: Yes. Well, I don't know if there's a four-peat coming up, but anyway.
0: Is your name on the trophy?
1: Yeah, three times.
0: Wow.
1: It's great. I actually told them that if you win it three times, you should be given the trophy.
0: Yeah, but I don't.
1: But they resisted that.
0: Oh, I think it's fair enough. I mean, it goes back a long, long way.
1: Yes, yes. So anyway, that's the week in golf, and I'm looking forward to some more good golf over next week.
0: Well, that's good. A really good effort last week, particularly the storm. And we had I was on air for most of the Sunday, and then, of course, this went out twice, and then there was a big bang, and it went bang permanently about 11:05. The whole thing blew up, and we were off air because of the power strike.
1: Yeah.
0: And apparently some people didn't get it at all. I mean, other people, I was talking to Ian Hamilton, who lives on the other side of the road, and he had power all the time.
1: Yeah. Well, we were out till 10 o'clock on Monday morning.
0: That's right, 22 hours.
1: The people up on the hill who looked down on us didn't go out at all.
0: Yeah.
1: The Elkingtons.
0: Oh. Wow. Well, he's not featured for the last 2 weeks. What's going on?
1: Oh, he's close, though. He's just below that level. He's still there, just hanging around, you know.
0: Oh, it sounds as though it's going well, Darren, and it's a good. So I really appreciate you coming and give us an update, and I'm sure the listeners do, because I get comments now that there's a lot more information, which is really great. So thanks for that. And I think I've picked up a song this week. I hope that Pam might enjoy this one. This is Ronan Keating, When You Say Nothing at All.

0: spirit of the Ouija board. Are you with me? Sorry if the glass is a bit sticky. He'd had an egg flipping it last night. Spirit of the Ouija board, are you with me? Well, are you with a Woolwich? If there is a spirit in the room, give me a sign. What is your name?
1: It's me, Sid.
0: Sid? What, little Sid from next door?
1: Yeah.
0: Oh, dear, what a shame. Oh, how long have you been there, Sid?
1: Well, I've only just arrived, haven't I?
0: Oh, that's terrible, that's terrible. I can't believe it, Sidney. Listen, does Lil know yet?
1: Yeah, I've just left her in the bedroom.
0: Well, at least you went the way you always hoped you would, Sid. What's it like there?
1: Horrible and manky, is what it's like.
0: Are you upstairs or down below?
1: I'm outside the door, George. Can I come in?
0: Oh, God, blimey.
1: What are you doing?
0: I'm doing Ouija.
1: Oh, I'll come back when you're finished.
0: Come on in here.
1: Wait. Her voice, is you speaking to Ed, Sammy?
0: Ed? She's not in here. I wouldn't be sitting here with the lights out if Ed was in here, would I? Makes her all unnecessary. I'm not dark, am I?
1: What are you doing? Repairing a plug or something, a fuse?
0: No. I got this Ouija board, you see, from the tally man last week.
1: Yeah.
0: And I'm trying to communicate with the dead.
1: Oh, I see.
0: Yeah.
1: Well, I'm not going to be a lot of help to you, am I? I've got a job communicating to what's name living, haven't I?
0: No, you never know. You might be a natural receptacle, might you? I mean, a lot of people are very sceptic about all this, but I know a bit about the supernatural, you see, because I once studied to be an average.
1: An average what?
0: Just an average, you know, someone who communicates with the departed.
1: You mean a medium?
0: I mean, some's medium and some's are average, isn't they? What I'm trying to say is I used to study at the spiritualist night school, you see. We used to stare into these crystal balls and that, but, well, I'll give it up.
1: What, you couldn't see any future in it, you
0: nah.
1: mean?
0: Well, I mean, you see, they didn't take it serious. They all used to finish up playing pontoon with the tarot cards and all that, you know.
1: Doesn't it? Who are you trying to talk to then when you're doing all that?
0: I was talking to Ed.
1: Ed? Where is she then?
0: She's somewhere across the veil.
1: What, across her sister's Maidavale, you mean? What do you mean?
0: No. Across that misty twilight world where the soul is transported on its final journey.
1: She doesn't usually go to Tesco till Saturday morning, does she? What, you mean she's dead, you mean?
0: Worse than that.
1: What's worse than dead?
0: She has disappeared completely off the face of the earth. She was in this room saying goodbye to me 8 o'clock this morning. All she had to do was go down the cellar, get her basket on wheels, then down the High Street shopping. That was 9 hours ago.
1: Oh, that's a bit strange, ain't it?
0: Yeah, it is, isn't it? It is strange. Have you ever heard of the Bermondsey Triangle?
1: You mean that strange circle from which people disappeared?
0: Men have been seen walking down Bermondsey High Street 1 minute and the second minute, gone.
1: Listen, I tell you what, that's got worse since that massage parlour opened and all.
0: Ed, you see, may be just another sadistic in this ever-deepening mystery. She may not have even reached the cellar.
1: Nor she did.
0: What?
1: No, this morning I was returning that camera to you, what I borrowed for the coronation.
0: Yeah?
1: I came past that... Came past that cellar door, it was open, and I locked it.
0: Oh, good, thank you. Here, listen, put them lights out again.
1: Yeah.
0: I'm going to try and communicate with her this time. Come on.
1: Think we're on or something.
0: Here, put your finger on there.
1: Yeah.
0: That's it. Right.
2: Yeah.
0: Ed, can you hear me, Ed? Listen, Ed, this is what I want to know. Where have you hid the holiday money? It's no good to you now, is it?
1: If I didn't know you better, I'd say that noise is coming from Estella.
0: Now, I've narrowed it down to two possibilities, Sid. Either some alien spaceship in search of an human specimen has spotted her in Tesco's and has beamed her up now to some distant galaxy, or she has been shanghaied from the shopping precinct by a gang of white slavers and is even now in
1: the clutches of an Arab prince who is treating her like a mere plaything.
2: Or I've locked her in the cellar.
1: Far-fetched, isn't it? Though, come to think of it, she did lock me in the toilet this morning, fair's fair.
2: Listen, were you being what she'd consider a trifle forward?
1: No, I wasn't. I was merely erecting her anniversary. I reckon we ought to let her out as soon as possible.
0: Yeah, certainly, but not before you have spent a couple of hours furthering our search for spirits.
2: What, up the spiritual school?
0: No, down the pub. Go on.
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Yeah, the great harmonic sound of Bruce Woodley, Ethel Guy and Keith Butler and the late Judith Durham. The Seekers, of course, with Walk With Me, a great, great song. And that was from 2009, a really good song. And in that treble, we also had the two Ronnies, Ronnie Corbett and Ronnie Barker with Sounds. Very funny. We kicked off that segment with Ronan Keating, When You Say Nothing at All. It's now about 12 before 9 on the Voice of the Avon. I need to remind you about the Beverley Community Markets. Now, the Beverley Community Markets are back this Saturday, which is tomorrow. And remember, it's a new location. You'll find the markets at 106 Forest Street, right on the corner of Vincent Street, from 8 a.m. to 1 p.m. Enjoy a great mix of new and favourite stall holders, plus a sausage sizzle and fundraising activities. The markets will be supporting a different local community group each month. Browse fresh local produce, handmade crafts, woodwork, baked goodies and plenty of gift inspiration. 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So for more information, contact Robin 0404 985 195. I'll read that again. Robin 0404 985 195. The Beverley Community Markets open tomorrow from 8 a.m. to 1. So I'm sure it'd be a very, very worthwhile experience. Give it a go. Okay, let's listen to a great song by Sting, When We Dance.

Yeah, the little lady with the big voice, Tina Arena, with the track from her Don't Ask CD, Standing Up. And before then we had Sing, When We Dance. Great song. It's just a couple of minutes before 9 o'clock now, here in the Voice of the Avon. Temperature's actually up to 6 degrees, so it's heading north, which is going in the right direction. It's slow, but it's getting there. Great song now by the Swamp Man, Tony Joe White, Poke Salad Annie.

some of y'all never been down south too much. I'm gonna tell you a little bit about this so that you understand what I'm talking about. Down there we have a plant that grows out in the woods and the fields. Looks something like a turnip green. Nearby called it poke salad. Poke salad. Used to know a girl lived down there and she'd go out in the evenings and pick her a mess of it. Carry it home and cook it for supper. Cause that's about all they had to eat. They did all right.

Yeah, good song. The Bad Boys of the Bush, the Wolverines, Darcy Leigh, John Clinton and Chris Doyle from Northern New South Wales. I'm not sure with Scrafton, but anyway, great, great song. The Big Bad Mama. And before then, Tony Joe White, The Swamp Fox, Boat Salad Annie. 6 after 9 now on The Voice of the Avon, and this is the great collective of Dylan, Orbison, Petty, Harrison and Lynn. The Travelling Wilburys were at the end of the line.

Yeah, good song. Mary Chapin Carter with Let Me Into Your Heart, and why not? And before then, the Traveling Wilburys with The End of the Line. Just coming up to about 12 past 9 on The Voice of the Avon. Lionel Richie, Say You, Say Me.

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Yeah, good song, an old favourite, of course. Dutch girl band Pussycat with Mississippi. And before them we had Lionel Richie, Say You, Say Me. 22 past 9 now on the Voice of the Avon, and I can confirm that Michael has arrived at the studio to key in his always great variety of music, his Friday musical mix-up, which is a great show. And of course, Michael will be on air for me when I finish at 10, right through to 1 o'clock, so it's always a good show. So he's here, so your entertainment is assured. There's the dynamic little Susie Quattro, If You Can't Give Me Love.

Yeah, very talented duo there, of course. Emmylou Harris and the late John Denver, The Wild Montana Skies. And before then, Susie Quattro, If You Can't Give Me Love. Ooh, it's half past. I'm into my last half hour. I've got to say, good morning to friends at Chaos Corner. Thank you so much for your message. Much appreciated. I hope you're having a very, very pleasant day. I haven't played this one before, but don't worry about the title. It's just a great voice, a wonderful baritone voice of Brooke Benton. It's Just a Matter of Time.

Yeah, 82 years young and still with us, Dave William Edmonds, Welsh retired singer-songwriter, guitarist and a record producer. He was mainly associated with pub rock and new wave, having produced many hits in those genres during the 70s and 80s. He first played in a band with his older brother Jeff when he was 10. Great song, I Hear You Knocking. And in that triple we also had Lobo Queensland Band, Me, You and a Dog Named Boo. And then we also kicked off with Brooke Benton, It's Just a Matter of Time. It's now 21 before 10 on The Voice of the Avenue. This is a great song with Ted Mulry, Falling in Love Again.

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Yeah, the fabulous Barbra Streisand and Never Give Up. And in that triple, we also had the Buggles' video Kill the Radio Star. And we kicked off with Ted Mulry, Falling in Love Again. This is Jimmy Buffett and Martina McBride with A Trip Around the Sun.

Yeah, great song. Reggie Dwyer, of course, Sir Elton John with Nikita. And before then we had Jimmy Buffett and Martina McBride with A Trip Around the Sun. Well, it's time for me to say goodbye and hand over to Michael, who's busily waiting there to get on air. And so I just want to say thank you for your text messages and phone calls this morning. Always appreciated. I hope you enjoyed the music, and I'll be back again on Sunday, of course, with some easy listening at 8 o'clock right through to midday. Enjoy your Friday. It's 8 degrees. It's heading in the right direction, but it's pretty slow. But take care. Stay safe. And I said I'll be back again on Sunday. So it's time for me to say goodbye and going home with my famous going home song, the theme from Local Hero with Mark Knopfler. Bye now.

Good morning, my name's Michael. Welcome to my musical mix-up program on Voice of the Avon 101.3 FM. Thank you so much for joining me. I'll be with you for the next 3 hours playing a great variety of music. Thank you, Nick, so much for your mixture of music this morning, warming us up on a particularly cold morning in York. And as usual, some very well-chosen songs there as well. Nick will be back next Friday, of course, for breakfast. And don't forget, on Sunday, he's here from 8 a.m. to 12 noon with some more fantastic music. Our first song, as always, is Stranglers with the track called Golden Brown. Okay, let's get into some more music for you on this cold morning. And a couple of bands with female lead singers. The first one is Katrina and the Waves, Walking on Sunshine.

0: Okay, I hope you enjoyed those two songs. The last one was Martha and the Muffins with Martha Johnson out front. Echo Beach was the name of the song. And before that, Katrina and the Waves with Katrina Leskovich out front with Walking on Sunshine. Okay, coming up next for you on Voice of the Avon, we have a couple of tracks from the 1950s. Please stay tuned.
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Okay, I hope you enjoyed that little trip into the 1950s. The last track was The Platters with The Great Pretender. And before that, Bo Diddley with I'm a Man. He's one of the artists, actually, who making that transition from blues, you can feel that blues in that song, and into rock and roll. Okay, now let's have a couple of duets, and featuring Jennifer Warnes in both duets. And the first one, she's joined by Joe Cocker, and this is a track called Up Where We Belong.

two great duets there involving Jennifer Warnes. The last one, she's joined by Bill Medley from 1987, it was. And the track was I've Had the Time of My Life, and they won a Grammy Award in that film, The Dirty Dancing. And before that, another duet. Jennifer was joined by Joe Cocker. That track called Up Where We Belong also won a Grammy Award, and that was from 1982, Officer and Gentleman, yeah. Okay, let's move on and have some Australian music for you. And we're featuring the Mixtures. If you're around in the 1970s, you'll remember the Mixtures. And two tracks from the 70s. And the first one is In the Summertime. Hopefully some great memories for you.

Okay, two tracks there from The Mixtures, the Aussie band. And the last track was the Pushback song, which is number two on the US charts, actually. So that was a very good hit for them. And before that, we had In the Summertime. Okay, now let's have a couple of tracks from Dionne Warwick. And the first track will be called Do You Know the Way to San Jose?

0: Two tracks there from Dionne Warwick, and I hope you enjoyed both of them, both from the 1960s. The last track was Walk On By, and before that we had Do You Know The Way To San Jose. And just an aside with Dionne Warwick, she's 85, and I don't like to mention a lady's name, but she's 85, and importantly, she's still touring. She was in Germany recently, so great to hear that she's still going. Right, coming up shortly for you on Voice of the Avon 101.3 FM, we have some glam rock from England, so please stay tuned for that. Thank you.
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bit of a glam rock for you from the 1970s in England. Last track was Mark Bolan and T-Rex, Metal Guru, and before that Slade, Noddy Holder out front with Far, Far Away. Okay, let's go across the Atlantic now to America and feature the Pointer Sisters. And we're going into the 1980s. The first track from the Pointer Sisters is called I'm So Excited.

Okay, that was the Pointer Sisters and two great tracks. From 1983, we had Jump for My Love, and from 1982, we had I'm So Excited. Okay, let's take a small break from the music, only a small one, and have some community service announcements for you. Now, the first one is for our friends over in, Beverly. Beverly Community Markets are back this Saturday, and remember, it's a new location. You'll find the markets at 106 Forest Street, right on the corner of Vincent Street from 8 a.m. to 1 p.m.

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The markets will be supporting a different local community group each month. 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Okay, York Friendship Club. They run the Cobwebs Op Shop, 172 Avon Terrace. It's open Thursday, Friday and Saturday from 10 a.m. to 1 p.m. Donations of goods are welcome. 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Peace Park Markets on the second Saturday of each month from 8 a.m. Sellers are from $10 per bay. Pre-registration not required, just roll up. For more information, contact Yvonne Dolls at York Friendship Club on 0435 765 010. 101.3 FM, supporting our community. 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Okay, on with the music, and I promise some Australian bands. Two bands from the 1980s, and the first one is Ganga Jang with a classic called Sounds of Den. This is Australia, and what a great place we have.

Motion. Bit of Aussie rock there for you from the 1980s, and we have some of the best rock in the world. The last track was The Models with I Hear Motion, and before that, Ganga Jang with Sounds of Dan. This is Australia. Okay, let's go back to the 1960s and feature a couple of male performers from the United States. First one is Wilson Pickett with a track called, and it's a classic, called Mustang Sally.

0: Okay, two tracks from 1967. The last one was Arthur Connolly with Sweet Soul Music. And also from 1967, we had Wilson Pickett with Mustang Sally. Coming up next for you in Voice of the Avon, we have a couple tracks from the English singer called Desiree. Thank you.
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Two tracks there from Desiree. Beautiful voice, and I hope you enjoyed those two tracks from the 1990s. Last track was You Gotta Be, and before that we had Life. Okay, let's have a couple of tracks involving Santana. First of all, Santana the band, and then in the second track, Santana is joined by Rob Thomas from Matchbox 20, the American rock band. So here's Santana with Oye, Comma, Va.

Okay, a couple of tracks there from Santana. In the last one, he's joined by Rob Thomas, who, of course, is the lead singer of Matchbox 20. The track was called Smooth, and before that, we had Oye Kamaba, which means Hear How It Sounds. Okay, let's come back to Australia, and we're featuring the singer-songwriter called Richard Clapton. Two songs from Richard. The first one is called Capricorn Dancer.

Right, a couple of tracks there from the Australian singer-songwriter Richard Clapton. Last track was called Down in Lucky Country, and before that we had Capricorn Dancer. Now, I haven't played Fleetwood Mac for a while, and I'll rectify that right now for you. And two tracks actually written by Christine McVie. This one is called Everywhere. It's a great track. Hope you like it.

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Okay, I hope you enjoyed those two tracks from Fleetwood Mac. Christine McVie on lead vocals, and she also wrote those two songs. Last track was called You Make Loving Fun, and before that we had Everywhere. Okay, let's have a bit of English rock from the 1960s. Excuse me. We're featuring the Yardbirds, and part of the Yardbirds was a guitar virtuoso called Jeff Beck. He'll be playing on the first track from the Yardbirds. Then we'll have a solo track from Jeff Beck. So here's the Yardbirds with Over, Under, Sideways, Down. Sounds very confusing, but it's a great track.

Okay, we had Jeff Beck showing off his guitar skills, solo, Hi-Ho Silver Lining, and before that, again, his guitar skills as part of the Yardbirds, and that was Over Under, Sideways Down. Okay, now, for some go, quite a bit different, and we have a duet, John Travolta and Olivia Newton-John, two tracks from Greece, hopefully two of your favourites, and the first one is Summer Nights. Hopefully some wonderful memories for you.

Okay, what were you doing back in 1978 when those two songs came out? Wow. Okay, John Travolta and Olivia Newton-John with Tracks from Greece. The last one was You're the One That I Want, and before that, Summer Nights. Okay, now we come to the part of the program where we have something a little bit different, and this week I've chosen for you a bit of opera. And it's the opera called Lakmé, Act One, the famous flower duet. And two singers are featured, Marianne Crabassé, and the other is Sabine Devereaux. So it's about nearly 6 minutes long, but it's well worth listening to. So just sit back, relax, and I'll just play this beautiful opera for you. Here we go.

Okay, I hope you liked that beautiful music. It was from Act One of Lakmé, the Flower Duet. We'll have something completely different next week in that spot, but in the meantime, let's come back to Australia and feature Cold Chisel. Jimmy Barnes out front, of course. Two tracks from Cold Chisel. The first one is Breakfast at Sweethearts.

0: the past, Telstra may have sold you a phone plan you didn't need, didn't understand, or couldn't pay for. 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

Okay, Jimmy Brown's out front of Colchisel there for you, and two tracks. The last one was My Baby, and before that, Breakfast at Sweethearts. Hope you had a good breakfast this morning, and we certainly need it in this cold weather to keep ourselves going. Now, let's go to America now and have a couple of tracks from Creedence Clearwater Revival, both from the 1960s. And both tracks have a kind of blues feel to them. John Fogerty does blues music very, very well. First track is called Midnight Special. Hope you enjoy it.

Okay, two tracks from the 1960s by Creedence Clearwater Revival. Last track was I Put a Spell on You, and before that, Midnight Special. Now, if you're listening to music in the 1980s, you'll probably remember these next two bands I'm going to play for you. Both English, of course, and this one is Naked Eyes. This is called Oh, Is Something There to Remind Me. Here we go.

Okay, those English bands from the 1980s. Last band was Tight Fit with a track called The Line Slips Tonight, and before that, Naked Eyes with Always Something There to Remind Me. Okay, let's come back to Australia now, and we're looking at the early 1960s and two female singers. The first one will be Judy Stone, and this is called 4 Million and Free 221 Tears from Now. Bit of a mouthful, but it's a good track.

Okay, a couple of female singers from the 1960s in Australia. The last one was Nolene Battley with Barefoot Boy. And interestingly, it was the first national hit for a female in Australia. It was released in 1960. Before that, Judy Stone with 4 Million in Free, 221 Tears from Now. Okay, let's go to Scotland now. I haven't played any Scottish bands today, but this is the Incredible String Band. See what you think of these two songs. The first one is called Painting Box.

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moms, and I hope there's many more that I will. But just when everything is going fine and absolutely nothing is wrong, this funny little hedgehog's always around. And

Right, you've been listening to the Scottish band, the Incredible String Band, kind of a folk music band. The last track was the Hedgehog Song, and before that we had Painting Box. Now we have four more tracks to go before we finish musically the programme. The next two are from the Celtic music band, the Pogues, and first track is called Limerick Rake. Here we are.

Okay, a couple of tracks there from the Pogues. Last one was The Parting Glass, and before that, The Limerick's Rake. Okay, last two songs to finish the program musically. Featuring the Whitlams, the Australian band. And the first track will be Blow Up the Pokies.

Okay, two tracks to finish the program musically. The Whitlams. The last track was No Aphrodisiac for Loneliness, and I think it's a subject which is quite prevalent in our society, and I think quite a few people do suffer from that. But that song was, I think, a big hit for them back in 1997. And in 1999, they had a hit called Blow Up the Perkies. Okay. That's it musically, and a couple of things. We'll have the weather shortly, but before then, let me repeat for our friends over in Beverly about the Beverly Community Markets. They're back this Saturday, tomorrow, and remember, it's a new location. You find the markets at 106 Forest Street, right on the corner of Vincent Street from 8 a.m. to 1 p.m. Enjoy a great mix of new and favourite stallholders, plus a sausage sizzle and fundraising activities. The markets will be supporting a different local community group each month. Browse fresh local produce, handmade crafts, woodwork, baked goodies, and plenty of gift inspiration. The Beverly Community Markets are growing and evolving, with exciting developments on the way soon. 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So, Beverly Community Markets tomorrow, 8 to 1 this Saturday. And the forecast for tomorrow is sunny. Today, we're aiming for a maximum of 20. It'll be mostly sunny outside the studio. It's currently 16.1 degrees Celsius, so we're on our way there. Saturday minimum is 3, so it's pretty low. As I mentioned, maximum tomorrow of 22, sunny. And on Sunday, a minimum of 4, a maximum of 22, mostly sunny. And on Monday, a minimum of 8 and a maximum of 19. Showers in the afternoon and evening. And apparently the Bureau is saying Tuesday, Wednesday, Thursday, we're going to have some showers. So we'll see what happens there. Right, thank you so much for listening, and I'll be back next week with an entirely different playlist. In the meantime, look after yourself, and bye-bye.

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Thank you very much. Thank you. Do you like country and western type songs? Do you? I must say I've always loved it, but we used to call it cowboy music. And the one I remember best was a song called Darling, Don't Marry the Swiss Mountaineer. It was sung by a fella called Montana Slim. And he came from Halifax. You know. It went, oh!

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Yeah.

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1: Don't. Well, it's never just one song that makes a career, you know. 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

across the West Australian Wheat Belt. 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

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Work hard, boy, you'll find one day you'll have a job like mine. 'Cause I know for sure

0: 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Tracks range from those you remember from your youth through to those being released now, with an emphasis on Australian music, especially from WA. 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

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My final fight, the place is packed once more. Anita won't throw me a rose this fight. The one she wears is not for me tonight.

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You're still their idol as you were before. Kill just one more. Remind Anita, you're the greatest.

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Thank you very much. I'd like to welcome y'all out to the world famous Station Inn. We're the Time Jumpers, and we're going to be trying to play some timeless music for you tonight. That was a new song written by Andy Reese called Stomping at the Station. And, yeah, give Andy a hand. We're going to call on one of my favorite singers right now, here with a song called The Honeysuckle Rose. If you would make welcome, Miss Carolyn Martin.

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my buddy said, "Hey, won't you look at her over there? Oh man, she's a queen." 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He said, "She's so fine." Well, he's lost his mind.

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There's no more roadside parking for sparking like we used to do. 'Cause it ain't very hard to take a credit card and rent a little rendezvous. There's a moon over the motels.

and down on his knees a-praying for rain. 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

Can a mountain exist before it is washed to the sea? Yes, and how many years can some people exist before they're allowed to be free? Yes, and how many times can a man turn his head and pretend that he just doesn't see?

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Kids are waiting for leap year to come, and the crooner's just waiting to sing. The old cow standing by the Bull Durham sign, just waiting for the grass to turn green. The barfly's waiting for an easy mark, and the hitchhiker's waiting for a ride. The life-termer's waiting for a prison break, and the beachcomber's waiting for the tide. Farmer's daughter's waiting for the salesman to take her into town, and the city slicker's waiting for the old country boy just to lay all his money down. You know, everything comes to a standstill, 'cause nothing seems to make a turn. Worm must be waiting for the early bird, and I guess the early bird's waiting for the worm. Nobody wants to do nothing, just waiting to get a finger in the pie, waiting for a call from a big quiz show, or waiting for a rich uncle to die. Katie, she's waiting at the garden gate, and the moonshiner's waiting at the still. The gambler's still waiting for that ace in the hole, and I guess Jack's still waiting for Jill. Everybody's waiting for something. Nothing seems to turn out right, 'cause the night shift's waiting for morning, and the burglar's just waiting for night. The congregation's waiting for the preacher, and the preacher's just waiting for the groom. The groom's just waiting for the June bride, and the bride's just waiting for June. Sunflower's waiting for sunshine, violet's just waiting for dew. Bees just waiting for honey, and honey, I'm just waiting for you.

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0: Leslie Ann here. 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

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I'm not going to do it. 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It's crazy.

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It's just on 6 o'clock here on Voice of the Avon 101.3 FM across the Avon Valley in the Central Webbelt. A very good morning. Welcome to Saturday. Saturday the 6th of June for 2026. Frenchie back with you this morning and great to be here as well. Wherever you're listening to us around the Avon Valley in the Wheat Belt, a very good morning to you. And I hope you have a fantastic weekend. May get a few showers today around the Avon Valley in the Wheat Belt. We'll look at the weather in a little bit more detail. But the program is pretty well solid. Right through to 9 o'clock today. I've got a lot of celebrity birthdays to mention and some sad events, which we'll pay tribute to in song, which occurred today also being the 6th of June. And it's also Frenchie's flipping 45s today. So what that means is a 45 would have came out. The A side was an absolute ripper. The B side, sometimes, yeah, it's just a filler. And, you know, we really just wanted the A side. But what 45s were released where either the B side was just as good as the A side and became a hit, or ended up being better and a better seller for the B side than the A side? Well, we've got a few of those to get through this morning, so we'll do that and we'll start that very, very soon. But to start the program off today, here's Crash Craddock.

0: baby, you're the best. Oh yeah, honey, you're the best. Oh, shake it one more time. Easy now. That's right.
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2: It's 6:05 and currently, according to the Bureau, it's 5 degrees outside.

Gascoigne today. And yeah, we're looking for temperatures, yeah, around the low 20s, according to the Bureau. That's what we're going to go by anyway. That's all we can really go by, isn't it? Having a look further in, I'm just opening another little page here. See if we can get something more clarified weather-wise for you. Low 20s today, yeah. Mostly sunny. The chance of some morning fog in the west and a slight chance of a shower in the northwest this afternoon. Our fire dangers, well, they haven't given us any to pass on to you today. Tomorrow, looking mostly sunny, the chance of morning fog again, a slight chance of a shower in the far southwest, most likely in the late afternoon and the evening. Temperatures around the low 20s. Monday, partly cloudy, chance of fog in the northwest, very high chance of showers on Monday as well, most likely in the afternoon into the evening though, and maybe a thunderstorm too in the southwest in the afternoon. 20 degrees is what we're looking for on Monday, and Tuesday will be cloudy, very high chance of showers, most likely in the morning. The chance of a thunderstorm again in the northwest, and daytime temperatures, not all that warm, around 15 degrees is going to be our top for Tuesday. So there's the weather for you for the next few days. I hope it works in with your plans. And currently it's 5 degrees here at Voice of the Avon 101.3 FM. Well, today, as I said, it's pretty full on with the program, with different bits and pieces being in. But I'd like to say good morning to my good friend Stephen, who gave me a call. Nice to hear from you, mate. And played a couple of tracks for him on Wednesday, but he slept in. But that's all right, mate. We can do something for you this morning as well. I know you love your Patsy Cline, and I know this is one of your favourites as well. Enjoy and have a great weekend.

The great voice of Andy Williams and A Fool Never Learns here on Voice of the Oven 101.3 FM, and also had Patsy Cline and the Jordanaires in there too with Tralalala Triangle. It's 12 past six. It was on this day that Roy Orbison's 25-year-old wife, her name was Claudette, you may remember when this happened, she was killed in a motorcycle accident on this day in 1966. Tragedy also struck Roy Orbison a few years later with a fire that destroyed his home, taking the lives of his sons Roy Jr. and Tony. Absolutely devastating, isn't it? And Roy remarried in 1969, but it was on this day that Claudette, she was just 25, was killed in a motorcycle accident. Now, Roy penned the song and recorded it, but he asked the Everly Brothers to do it as well, and they took it to pretty high levels on the charts. Here it is, one of those solid gold memories for you this morning.

0: quarter past six here on Solid Gold Saturday, and that was the Everly Brothers, of course, and Claudette, the song written by Roy Orbison about his 25-year-old wife, Claudette. She was killed on this day in 1966 in a motorcycle accident. Really, really sad story with Roy. He's a great musician, but by gee, his life certainly, tragedy certainly struck him several times. And we do have a few celebrity birthdays to get through today, plus Frenchie's flipping 45. So that'll get underway very soon right here on Voice of the Avon, 101.3 FM.
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18 past 6 here on Solid Gold Saturday with the 22 Rotten Guitars and the White Rabbit. Okay, let's get into doing some flipping. Flipping 45s this morning on Voice of Yavin 101.3 FM. And there's going to be a couple of tracks that you probably haven't heard of before. You're probably going to hear and go, oh, God, no wonder I haven't heard it before. And there's some tracks you're going to hear, you're going to go, really? That was the B-side? That was so much better than the A-side. Anyway, we're going to start off in the 1950s this morning. And we're going to go with Bill Haley and his Comets. He had quite a few hits, didn't he? Great entertainer. Anyway, in 1950, a single came out. And the A-side was 13 Women. That was the A-side. We'll get to the B-side in a minute. So 13 Women was the A-side. Here it is. What do you reckon?

0: 13 women and only one man in town, Bill Haley and the Comets. That was the A side of the single, come out in the 1950s. Did it resonate with you? Sorry, but no, it didn't. Me either. Now, I was thinking, you know, See You Later, Alligator, you know, The Saints Come Marching In might have been the B side, but no. No, no, no. This was the B side. I think you would agree. This out-trumps the A side.
1: One, two.

One of Frenchie's flipping 45s here on Solid Gold Saturday, and I wonder if the record company thought the B-side would absolutely crush the A-side when it came to Bill Haley and the Comets and that release, Rock Round the Clock. Yeah, Rock Round the Clock was the B-side of that 45. You may well have it in your collection still. Check it out. It's on the B-side of the 45. 13 Women and One Man in Town was the one they were trying to push. I don't think it grabbed the traction that Rock Around the Clock did it. not by any chance at all. But that's just the first of some flippin' 45s this morning here on Voice of the Avon 101.3 FM. 25 past six. This time, let's go with Olivia Newton-John. Beautiful lady. And if you love me.

29 minutes to 7 here on Voice of the Avon and Solid Gold Saturday. That's the Seekers and I'll Never Find Another You. And we had Olivia Newton-John in there too. And If You Love Me, Let Me Know. One of my top three in the favourites of Olivia Newton-John. Hope you enjoyed it this morning too here on Voice of the Avon. Good morning to Lee. Thank you for your call. And I'm glad you enjoyed the first lot of flipping 45s this morning, Lee. And have a great day, won't you? The Beverley Community Markets are back on today. It's a new location. Now, just after 8 o'clock, I'm going to be having a chat to Robin from the Beverley Community Markets, and she'll be telling us a whole lot more, but I'll just give you a bit of detail now. So what you'll do today is when you go along to Beverley in the markets, you'll find the markets at 106 Forest Street, right on the corner of Vincent Street from 8 a.m. to 1 p.m. So you can get along and enjoy a great mix of new and favourite store holders as well. Your favourites will be there. Sausage sizzle, fundraising activities, and the markets will be supporting a different local community group each month, which is also great. There's local produce, fresh local produce, handmade crafts, woodwork, baked goodies, and plenty of gift inspiration as well. The Beverley Community Markets are growing and they're evolving, and exciting developments are on the way very soon. Robin will touch on that today when we have a chat just after 8 o'clock. If you'd like to know more details, you can contact Robin on 0404 985 195. If you miss the number, call us here at the station. I'll pass that on. So it's the Beverley Community Markets. They're on today from 8 through until 1. And of course, we're very proud to support it and talk about it here at 101.3 FM. It's 27 minutes to 7. Weather-wise today, looking at temperatures around the low 20s. Should be mostly sunny. Maybe a bit of fog around, and it may get thicker now up until sunrise. So just take care if you're out on the roads, won't you? Tomorrow, looking mostly sunny, but the chance of morning fog. Maybe a chance of a shower in the far southwest, most likely tomorrow afternoon. And low 20s temperature-wise for tomorrow. Let's get back into the music right now. It's 5 degrees, and this is Bobby Darin.

There's an Aussie voice you may have forgotten about, Alison Durbin. Do you remember Alison Durbin? She released an album, her and Johnny Farnham released an album called Together at some stage, and the track I play off that is Baby Without You. But there was Alison on her own, and Can't You Hear My Heartbeat here on Voice of the Avon, 101.3 FM, and Bobby Darin was in there too with Dream Lover. It was on this day that Aussie John Hendricks was born. He's turning 91 today. Aussie swimmer. He won 2 gold medals in 1956 at the Melbourne Olympics. It was also on this day that good old Birdseye Company, Birdseye, in Massachusetts, became the first company to successfully freeze-dry peas. Yep, there you go. That's when you get a bag of peas from the shop. That's when it was successfully proven it could be done on this day back in 1930. And it was also on this day that the good old Chrysler Motor Company was established by Walter Chrysler in the US in 1925. In the celebrity, Levi Strauss was age 21. And on this day, made his first blue pair of blue jeans. They were then called waist overalls. They weren't called jeans. On this day in 1850. So that you pull on a pair of Levi Strauss this morning, a pair of Levi's. Well, that's where they came from. And quite ironic, the next guy who would have been having a birthday today, his name is Levi too. Levi Stubbles is his real name. We know him as Levi Stubbs. He was born in Detroit, in Michigan, in 1936. He passed away back in 2008. He was a singer with the Four Tops. Their hits included Baby, I Need Your Lovin', Reach Out, I'll Be There, Bernadette, If I Were a Carpenter, and this one as well.

0: 16 minutes away from 7 on Solid Gold Saturday. Jim Reeves and Blue Boy and the Four Tops, Can't Help Myself. And with that, Levi Stubbs would have been having a birthday today. He was a singer with the group, the Four Tops. And very soon, here on Voice of the Album, we'll have another flippin' 45 before 7 o'clock. We'll do that. Very significant today, day today, 1944, D-Day occurred. Allied troops landed on the beaches of Normandy in the biggest land sea and air operation ever seen. 1,200 plane airborne assault preceded an amphibious assault involving more than 5,000 vessels, nearly 160,000 troops across the English Channel, and more than 2 million Allied troops from over 12 countries were in France by the end of August. Now, codenamed Operation Overlord, it involved more than 50,000 tanks, armoured cars, jeeps and trucks. Now, the Germans believed the invasion would not take place under the adverse weather conditions, but it certainly took place on this day in 1944. You would know it as D-Day. So that's information on D-Day today. It's 13 minutes away from 7 here on Voice of the Oven, 101.3 FM.
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Okay, Jerry Wallace, Shutters and Boards here on Voice of the Avon 101.3 FM and a Solid Gold Saturday. And time to get, we also had Jim Reeves in there too with Blue Boy. Love playing Jim Reeves, great voice, and I hope you enjoyed him this morning here on Solid Gold Saturday as we jump back into another Frenchie's Flippin' 45s here on Voice of the Avon. This time around, well, this would be a big debate. I know one person would say, well, there's no comparison because every song he sung was just out of this world and nothing beats it. Morning, Pat. How are you? Elvis Presley. Elvis. So, and just a bit of history on the Flippin' 45s. The way it worked was back in the day, so talking about the 50s, 60s, all that sort of thing, radio announcers would get the 45 dropped off or sent to them. Some of them got paid a few bucks or pounds to play it. And then obviously the artist would get known. But then what happened was the 45 had come out, the A side was the hit, and the B side was supposed to be just the filler. But sometimes they thought the B side was just as good or better, so they'd flip it straight away and play it again. Hence the Flippin' 45s in the radio jargon. So this time around, we're going to go with Elvis. And this was the A-side, and it would be very hard to distinguish what song could be the A-side from Elvis, let's be honest, with the following he had right around the world. While it's playing, have a guess what might be the B-side. You ain't nothing.

Yes, Elvis Presley and Hound Dog, the A-side of the release of the 45, which occurred back in the 50s. So which song do you reckon is going to be the B-side? It could be numerous songs, couldn't it? Be one of, I don't know, 50, 60 maybe. I'm not too sure. I do remember a 45 being in the collection at home, Mum and Dad's collection. Edge of Reality was one side, but I can't think what the other side was, but that's not where we're going today. So Hound Dog was the A side of the 45. The DJs in the day flipped it because this, they reckon, well, some of the radio announcers in the day reckon this was just as good.

0: There's Elvis and Don't Be Cruel. That's the B-side to Hound Dog when it was released on the 45 on the RCA label. You agree that's probably a pretty close competition? Well, back in the day, the announcers thought it was so. So that's how all this sort of thing happens. It comes from history. Don't Be Cruel. And the A-side was Hound Dog. Hope you enjoyed those this morning here on Voice of the Avon, 101.3 FM, Solid Gold Saturday. We'll get into another flippin' 45 between 7 o'clock and 7.30 this morning.
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1: 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If you've just joined me, good morning to you and welcome to Solid Gold Saturday. Looking at the weather for today, well, the Bureau is telling me it's still 5 degrees outside. It should be mostly sunny today. The chance of some morning fog in the west of the wheat belt. There was a slight fog about driving over this morning, but otherwise, it was pretty good conditions to drive. Slight chance of a shower in the northwest this afternoon, and temperatures around the low 20s. Tomorrow, again, mostly sunny. The chance of morning fog, slight chance of a shower in the far southwest of the wheat belt, but more likely in the late afternoon and into the evening. Overnight temperatures down to between 4 and 8 degrees. Low 20s temperature-wise for tomorrow. Monday, reaching around 20 degrees, according to the Bureau. Partly cloudy, the chance of morning fog in the northwest, and a high chance of showers most likely in the afternoon, and they'll press through into the evening. Could be a thunderstorm around on Monday as well, and possibly a thunderstorm on Tuesday, and cloudy conditions. Very high chance of showers Tuesday, most likely in the morning though. And temperatures dropping a bit on Tuesday, down to 15 degrees. Monday, temperatures reaching around 20 degrees. It's 1 minute past seven, and welcome to Solid Gold Saturday here on Voice of the Avon 101.3 FM. Frenchie with you until 9 o'clock this morning. Do you remember an old radio serial? Yeah, program. It didn't go for very long. Each day, it was quite funny actually. How green was my cactus? Remember it? It was radio political satire. It became the longest running series in the history of Australian radio, breaking the record set by Blue Hills. Some of you may remember the radio serial Blue Hills. Well, How Green Was My Cactus? That became playing in 2014. I do actually remember hearing it on the local radio. I don't think it was in my list when I started in commercial radio. But anyway, I do remember hearing it, and it was quite good, and it would follow on from the day before. So you really wanted to listen what happened. It was one of those, things that went for a minute and a half and just like, shush for a minute while this is on. It was one of those type of things. So it was very funny, very good. And it made some history here on Australian radio. Two minutes past seven. Here's the Pointer Sisters.

8 minutes past seven here on Voice of the Oven, and Normie Rowe and the Playboys, and a K-Sarah. And the Pointer Sisters in there too, with Slow Hands for a Saturday morning. It is Frenchie with you. Great to have your company, and good morning to wherever you're listening to us from, on the streaming service or listening to us on your radio around the Avon Valley and the Wheat Belt. Lovely to have you along for the ride this morning. Hope you enjoyed the music so far, and another flippin' 45 between now and 7:30. Just after 8 o'clock, I'm going to be having a chat to Robin from the Beverley Markets. Now, the Beverley Markets got a bit of a change going on. They're evolving. And, we'll have a chat to Robin, and she'll let us know what's going on today. They do get underway at 8 o'clock, so she'll have a chat to us just after 8, and we'll find out what's happening with the Beverley Markets. Things are changing. Yeah. Now, during the week, Freddie Fender would have been having a birthday. He was born on June the 4th, 1937. And Before the Next Teardrop Falls was probably the song he's known best for. Wasted Days and Wasted Nights was another one. You'll Lose a Good Thing and Secret Love. Now, I'm pretty sure my mum and dad had every Freddie Fender record in the collection. He was born in San Benito, Texas. And yeah, he was a true pioneer, and he wasn't flash, he wasn't anything like that, he just loved to sing. And did you know that Freddie Fender was one of the first Mexican-American artists to achieve major crossover success in both the country and the pop charts? In 1975, this reached number one on both the country and the pop charts, which was a rare achievement at the time for anyone.

0: One of those songs that you play and it never sounds like it gets any older. It still sounds great, doesn't it? Freddie Fender. Before the next teardrop falls, Freddie would have been having a birthday during the week had he still been with us. But that was a crossover between the country charts into the pop charts back in the 70s, which was a massive, massive feat for any artist to be able to achieve. So that was really, really positive for Freddie Fender. Now, while we're talking about Freddie's, Robert England is turning 79 today. Remember that name? Yeah, best known for playing Freddy Krueger in the series of Nightmare on Elm Street horror movies. I think, you know, Freddy Krueger is pretty tame now to the stuff that we see on TV and some of the, what they call, movies. Wow. Yeah, Freddy Krueger was pretty tame. Turning 75 today is Andrew McFarlane. He was born in Albany here in WA back in 1951. He played John Sullivan in the TV series The Sullivans and appeared in Division 4. He was also in The Flying Doctors and the ABC series Glitch. You may remember Andrew McFarlane. Well, he's turning 75 today. He was born in Albany on this day. And it was also on this day, this was quite controversial, it was all over the news for a long time. And it got brought up in front of him for a long time, and he wasn't able to forget about it for a long time, was back in 2005 when Russell Crowe was arrested over the phone-throwing incident at a New York Hotel. Remember that? Yes, we saw it on TV over and over and over. The TV didn't let it go for weeks, maybe even months. But anyway, that occurred on this day back in 2005. It's 7:15 here on Voice of the Avon 101.3 FM. 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
1: All men's sheds have a variety of activities, interests and focus. 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York Men's Shed has a super setup in the shed on 26 9th Road in York. I'm one of the shed men and we would love to invite you to see what we're all about. Whether it's car maintenance, woodwork, things for the garden, metalworking or just a cuppa and chat, it's all at the York Men's Shed. 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
1: 18 past 7, Johnny Burnett and Cincinnati Fireball here on Solid Gold Saturday. Trying to get into our next lot of Frenchie's Flippin' 45s here for our Saturday morning. And this time, we're moving into the 60s and we're moving on with Roy Orbison. Now, Roy was in today's events, well, his wife was. It was Roy Orbison's wife, Claudette. She was 25 years old at the time. She was killed in a motorcycle accident on this day back in 1966, and I also spoke about Roy's sons, Roy Jr. and Tony. They were killed in a house fire. His home was destroyed. And he lost his two boys as well. That happened back in the late 60s, and Roy remarried in 1969. So the first A-side, well, the song I'm going to play from Roy this morning is the A-side, and it's no, you know, no big surprise that this is the A-side of the 45. The B-side, however, is a little gem. It's a little surprise. It's probably not one that you would play all the time, and it's not one that's in Roy's common, you know, flow of music that you hear. It's a song that collectors found was an absolute gem, and they loved it. And yes, they loved the A-side, but they bought the E-side because they thought it was a real gem. We'll cover the B-side in just a moment. But here's the A-side. Roy Orbison was sitting pretty with this.

Absolutely beautiful. I love that, and I hope you enjoyed it this morning too here on Solid Gold Saturday. That was the B-side. That was Roy Orbison, of course, Yo Te Amo Maria. That was the B-side to the 45. The A-side was Pretty Woman, which was a huge success for Roy Orbison. The Yo Te Amo Maria, I did a bit of research on that during the week, and a lot of people stumbled on it by accident. Yes, they wanted Pretty Woman, but then when they turned it over and played the track, they fell in love with the Spanish sound to it. And of course, Roy's harmonies are just beautiful. Really, really is. So pretty much the record was sought after by collectors who wanted to get it and just keep it, not play it, because Yo Te Amo Maria sounded so special for its time, and they didn't know how many pressings there would be. And I've had it in my collection, but I've not really listened to it and played it until during the week. And I just love it. It's a great song. I hope you enjoyed it. That was the B-side to Pretty Woman, Roy Orbison, here on Voice of the Avon, 101.3 FM. We'll have another flippin' 45 for you after 7:30. But right now it's Engelbert Humperdinck and those 10 guitars. Morning.

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It's a track I haven't played for some time. I hope you enjoyed it this morning to help get your Saturday underway. Good morning, Vieira. Thank you for your message, and I'm glad you're enjoying the music, and thank you for dropping us a message there. Lovely to hear from you. You can drop a message to us on the Frenchies Solid Gold Hits Facebook page, if you like. There's a post up there about the Frenchies flipping 45s. Drop us a post and say good day. We'd love to hear from you. It's 7:30. Just a quick check of the weather for you. What are we looking at the moment? Around about 5 degrees still, 5 or 6 degrees. And it will be partly cloudy today. Looking okay at the moment. Sun is trying its best to warm things up. Bit of fog about the northwest of the wheat belt today. Very high chance of showers, most likely this afternoon and this evening. That sort of changed from a little bit earlier. Low 20s temperature-wise for today. Mostly sunny and a slight chance of a shower in the far southwest tomorrow. That's most likely in the late afternoon. Low 20s temperature-wise and partly cloudy for Monday. And temperatures reaching around 20 degrees as well. So that is the latest in the weather. We'll give you a full update at 8 o'clock here on Voice of the Oven, 101.3 FM. Celebrity birthdays for today. Sandra Bernhard is turning 71, a US actress and comedian. She played Nancy Thomas in the TV comedy Roseanne. Did you watch Roseanne? She was on that one. And in 1983, she starred with Robert De Niro in The King of Comedy. So that's Sandra Bernhard turning 71 years old today. It was on this day that Billy Swan recorded I Can Help. It made number one in Australia and the US. He did that in 1974. And if you love your footy, it was on this day back in 1999 that Tony Lockett, Sydney Swans and Kilda, kicked his 1,300th goal at the SCG, beating Gordon Coventry's long-standing AFL-VFL record of most career goals. That happened back in 1999. So a bit of a sport trivia there for you this morning here on Voice of the Oven, 101.3 FM. It's 28 minutes away from 8 o'clock. Let's go with Lonnie Lee this time.

0: Phil and Husky with an absolute classic here on Solid Gold Saturday, and Wings of a Dove. The other big song for Phil and was back from 1957, and it was called Gone. Lovely track, and we'll give it a spin in the coming weeks here on Solid Gold Saturday. Well, I thought I'd chuck in a bonus Aussie round with the flipping 45s this morning. Of course, Daddy Cool and Eagle Rock. Yeah, that was the A-side. Everyone was busting to get out and buy the single of Eagle Rock and Daddy Cool when it came out back in the 70s. But what do you think the B-side is of that? Have a bit of a think. It's a track that I have played of Daddy Cool over the years. I don't play it often, but it's a good track. We'll have a look at it very soon. We'll go with what the A-side was. We know how big it was as a hit. We've all danced to it at some stage, in some sort of condition as well. It's Solid Gold Saturday. Good morning.
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Well, we all rushed out to buy that on a 45 RPM back in the day. It was the number one song. Everyone in Australia, well, most people in Australia loved it anyway. It had a bit of a following with certain colleges, etc., around the state. When that song came on, apparently you removed your pants for some reason. The opening beats, I didn't follow why, but anyway. Actually, having at a wedding, I DJed once. Yeah, quite a sight. So that was the A side. Sorry, that was the A side. Daddy Cool's Eagle Rock. So what was the B side? Was it the $64,000 question at the Rock House? Maybe. Maybe it was Flip or the Ballad of Oz. Was it any of those? No. This was the B-side to Daddy Cool's Eagle Rock.

0: Now, we're flipping 45s this morning here on Solid Gold Breakfast on Voice, Solid Gold Saturday, I should say, on Voice of the Oven 101.3 FM. Frenchie's flipping 45s. That was the B-side to Eagle Rock from Daddy Cool. The song was called Bomb Bomb. Nice and simple. Did you think that would be on the B-side of Eagle Rock? You may well have if you've still got the single in your collection. But if not, you may be surprised. I thought there might have been one of the others Daddy Cool Come Back Again may have been the flip side, but no. That was the flip side, Bomb Bomb. Hope you enjoyed that one this morning here on Voice of the Oven, 101.3 FM. And we'll try and get through two more flipping 45. We'll try and flip two more 45s before 9 o'clock this morning here on Voice of the Oven, 101.3 FM.
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0: Billy and Lily with that lucky ladybird here on Voice of the Avon 101.3 FM. And we also had the classic Boney M, Rivers of Babylon, in there for a Saturday morning as well. 7 minutes away from 8 o'clock. Come across these funny fortune cookie classics. You go out to a restaurant and get the fortune cookies and eagerly await to open it and see what it's going to say, what it's going to grant you. Well, here's some that, were pretty well spot on. Well, this one was anyway. You were about to become $39.95 poorer. $25.95 if you had the buffet. That was one of the fortune cookie sayings. If you eat something and nobody sees you eat it, apparently it has no calories. That's what the fortune cookie says. If you eat something, nobody sees you eat it, it's got no calories. There you go. And this one was probably spot on. The fortune you seek is in another cookie. Not this one. It's in another one. So that one was pretty well spot on. Anyway, to truly find yourself, you should play hide and seek alone and come back later. It's another one of the fortune cookies that have been put out there for us to get excited about. I do like this one, though. Error 404, fortune not found. Get the error 404 on your computer. Yeah, there you go. Not found. No, definitely not. Let's go with Adam Harvey this time. And this was recorded live. And it's one of his best. It's called Beauty is in the Eye of the Beholder. Here we go.
1: I've been drinking all day, and my buddy said, hey, won't you look at her over there? Oh, man, she's a queen. I said, you could not mean that girl with the purple hair. He said, she's so fine. Well, he's lost his mind.

0: Adam Harvey, Beauties in the Eye of the Beer Holder, here on Voice of the Oven 101.3 FM. And we're catching up to, I'm catching up to Robin from the Beverley Community Markets just after 8 o'clock. And it's a bit of a change over there at the Beverley Markets. Things are changing around and it's all good. It's a good thing. And we'll have a chat to her in just a few minutes. So we'll get the weather done.
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0: Certainly is, and 6 degrees according to the Bureau. Mostly sunny today. Chance of morning fog in the far southwest. Hopefully that's starting to disappear. And there are showers forecast for this afternoon. Low 20s temperature-wise today. Tomorrow, looking mostly sunny. The chance of morning fog. Slight chance in the shower in the far southwest as well. Most likely in the late afternoon into tomorrow evening. Low 20s temperature-wise. Overnight tonight, between 4 and 8 degrees. Monday looking partly cloudy. There is a chance of fog about as well. So we're going to start seeing the fog pretty consistent now leading into the real cooler months. So take care when you're driving. Leave a little earlier if you're heading a distance on the roads. Very high chance of showers on Monday as well. Temperatures around 20 degrees and 15 on Tuesday. It will be cloudy and there is rain forecast for Tuesday. So that is the weather for you. Up to date, right here on Voice of the Oven 101.3 FM. Thanks for your company this morning. It's Frenchie with you until 9 o'clock, and it's great to be here as well. I'm going to go this time with ABBA. This is a great little song. Do you remember this? Tropical Loveland. Enjoy. Morning.